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0: Isn't he a TV producer or a movie producer or something these days?
2: Yeah, I think it's at those power shows, whatever they call it. I think they're on Stan. Because I think, obviously, if you're a producer of a TV show, it's kind of an important job.
0: Yeah.
2: So I imagine he's got an office.
0: Oh, he'd have to have an office.
2: My question is this. Is if he's sitting in his office, he's doing some producer stuff, is someone sort of, you know, knocks on the door, do they say, excuse me, Mr. Cent? Like, how does, if there's an intern bringing in, you know, Fitty's soy macchiato,
0: yeah,
2: how is he being referred to around the office?
0: I don't think he'd want to be that formal. He'd just
2: Fitty?
0: Call me Fitty. I reckon he would.
2: Well, maybe he's sitting now because of inflation.
0: Maybe he is.
2: I'm just saying, on your first day, that'd be nerve-wracking. What do I call? Do I call you Mr. Cent? No. Mr. Cent was my dad's name.
0: Yeah.
2: Please, just call me Fitty. I keep a very informal office here. I've got so many questions.
0: Now, after four, I need the help of our hot family to...
2: I've got more questions
0: adjudicate
2: here.
0: ...adjudicate on something. I kind of feel a bit guilty, but then the other part of me doesn't feel.
2: You've refused to tell me the story.
0: Well, you kind of know some of this story, but I've...
2: Oh, is it an update?
0: Yeah, I've got to elaborate a bit more on it.
2: Because there's
0: been a follow-on.
2: That only narrows it down to about 9 things that could possibly be. You said it's a moral dilemma.
0: I think it is a moral
2: dilemma. And you want the hot family to give you some advice.
0: So, continue on.
2: Because you're a helpful group, hot family. You do like to help, so...
0: Stop what you're doing.

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1: Oh, it's a battle of the sexes this afternoon in Nambour. We've got Catherine. How are you, Kath?
2: I'm not bad. Good to hear.
1: No, I like the fact that Catherine sort of thought about it and went, maybe we'll just go, yeah, I'm really good, thanks. But Catherine went, nah, I'm just not bad.
3: Yeah.
1: I respect that, Catherine. You've already got an answer right. Congratulations. Fran saying I can't give you a point, but in my mind, you're leading 1-0. Jono in Coolum Beach is having a crack as well. How are you, Jono?
4: Yeah, also not bad.
1: See, everyone's just kind of tempering it this afternoon. It's the cooler weather, I think.
4: Not good.
1: Plus, it's, yeah, you know.

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1: Al's Crap Gossip. 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

0: replacing snores with laughs. It's Will and Woody keeping you up.
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seconds. If you can do that, the cash is all yours. It is Say It and Win. 1-300-468-911. Could be a bit of a grocery order, a bit of fuel. Call us now, Justin Timberlake. I got this

To our good friend over in the UK, Lucy Mills. She's a sports presenter. She's the ultimate vibe queen. And we're going to just tell her, because we know she's waiting with bated breath, for us to tell that we're now supporting England, because we were supporting Australia and then Norway. But we don't have a great track record. You know I'm in pain. All the details update, Betty. So why

0: all of a sudden
1: you shouldn't do.
0: No, 100% you shouldn't.
1: You should, if you're a 6-year old and you're driving a car, that's a problem. I think we've established.
0: Well,
1: this
0: if you're a 6-year old driving a car and texting, and you can get away with all these things. Don't start smoking because something's going
1: to
0: go wrong.
1: No, do not do any of that. Wow. Okay, anyway, 7:49, we probably need to go to an ad break. Regather our thoughts.
0: Yeah,
1: and
0: none of those
1: back,
0: things are promoted by this station.
1: No, absolutely not.
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